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6: Heads up to drivers heading into downtown Bracebridge. Manitoba Street is closed for Moonlight Madness from Taylor Road to Ontario Street. The road is expected to reopen around 1 a.m. A few clouds for Moonlight Madness tonight, a low of 17. We'll see showers start after midnight and a chance for more throughout the day on Saturday, up to 15 millimeters and a high of 24. Cloudy on Sunday, slight chance of showers with a high of 24. And sunshine returns for holiday Monday with a high of 25.
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1: The Ministry of Natural Resources is actively responding to numerous high-complexity wildland fires across the province. Rapidly evolving situations and extreme fire hazards are contributing to escalated fire behavior and producing smoke in many areas of the province. Stay informed about the current wildland fire situation by monitoring official information sources like ontario.ca/forestfires, following directions from Ontario Provincial Police and local authorities, and adhering to any ministerial orders, including evacuation orders, fire bans, and restrictions imposed by the ministry. 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Ontario has activated additional frontline resources to help Ontarians access the support they need. Fire rangers and emergency personnel are working hard to suppress active fires and keep communities safe. Entering the area of an active wildland fire can hinder response efforts and compromise the safety of firefighting crews and emergency personnel. Please stay clear of wildland fires.
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9: Moose weather.
10: Heads up to drivers heading into downtown Bracebridge. Manitoba Street is closed for Moonlight Madness from Taylor Road to Ontario Street. The road is expected to reopen around 1 a.m. A few clouds for Moonlight Madness tonight, a low of 17. We'll see showers start after midnight and a chance for more throughout the day on Saturday, up to 15 millimeters and a high of 24. Cloudy on Sunday, slight chance of showers with a high of 24. And sunshine returns for holiday Monday with a high of 25.

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13: Heads up to drivers heading into downtown Bracebridge. Manitoba Street is closed for Moonlight Madness from Taylor Road to Ontario Street. The road is expected to reopen around 1 a.m. A few clouds for Moonlight Madness tonight, a low of 17. We'll see showers start after midnight and a chance for more throughout the day on Saturday, up to 15 millimeters and a high of 24. Cloudy on Sunday, slight chance of showers with a high of 24. And sunshine returns for holiday Monday with a high of 25.
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4: Moose weather.
5: Heads up to drivers heading into downtown Bracebridge. Manitoba Street is closed for Moonlight Madness from Taylor Road to Ontario Street. The road is expected to reopen around 1 a.m. A few clouds for Moonlight Madness tonight, a low of 17. We'll see showers start after midnight and a chance for more throughout the day on Saturday, up to 15 millimeters and a high of 24. Cloudy on Sunday, slight chance of showers with a high of 24. And sunshine returns for holiday Monday with a high of 25.
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12: Heads up to drivers heading into downtown Bracebridge. Manitoba Street is closed for Moonlight Madness from Taylor Road to Ontario Street. The road is expected to reopen around 1 a.m. A few clouds for Moonlight Madness tonight, a low of 17. We'll see showers start after midnight and a chance for more throughout the day on Saturday, up to 15 millimeters and a high of 24. Cloudy on Sunday, slight chance of showers with a high of 24. And sunshine returns for holiday Monday with a high of 25.
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10: Heads up to drivers heading into downtown Bracebridge. Manitoba Street is closed for Moonlight Madness from Taylor Road to Ontario Street. The road is expected to reopen around 1 a.m. A few clouds for Moonlight Madness tonight, a low of 17. We'll see showers start after midnight and a chance for more throughout the day on Saturday, up to 15 millimeters and a high of 24. Cloudy on Sunday, slight chance of showers with a high of 24. And sunshine returns for holiday Monday with a high of 25.
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11: Heads up to drivers heading into downtown Bracebridge. Manitoba Street is closed for Moonlight Madness from Taylor Road to Ontario Street. The road is expected to reopen around 1 a.m. A few clouds for Moonlight Madness tonight, a low of 17. We'll see showers start after midnight and a chance for more throughout the day on Saturday, up to 15 millimeters and a high of 24. Cloudy on Sunday, slight chance of showers with a high of 24. And sunshine returns for holiday Monday with a high of 25.

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2: 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My ATV was on top of me, near Gravenhurst. I remember my friends coming back for me. 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
10: Moose weather.
11: Heads up to drivers heading into downtown Bracebridge. Manitoba Street is closed for Moonlight Madness from Taylor Road to Ontario Street. The road is expected to reopen around 1 a.m. A few clouds for Moonlight Madness tonight, a low of 17. We'll see showers start after midnight and a chance for more throughout the day on Saturday, up to 15 millimeters and a high of 24. Cloudy on Sunday, slight chance of showers with a high of 24. And sunshine returns for holiday Monday with a high of 25.
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3: Moose weather. Heads up to drivers heading into downtown Bracebridge. Manitoba Street is closed for Moonlight Madness from Taylor Road to Ontario Street. The road is expected to reopen around 1 a.m. Cloudy skies with showers off and on and a risk of thunderstorms. Chance for more showers Saturday afternoon with a high of 24. Showers continue for Saturday evening and possibly into Sunday as well. Cloudy and a high of 24. Looking mainly sunny for holiday Monday with a high of 25.
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2: Moose weather.
3: Heads up to drivers heading into downtown Bracebridge. Manitoba Street is closed for Moonlight Madness from Taylor Road to Ontario Street. The road is expected to reopen around 1 a.m. Cloudy skies with showers off and on and a risk of thunderstorms. Chance for more showers Saturday afternoon with a high of 24. Showers continue for Saturday evening and possibly into Sunday as well. Cloudy and a high of 24. Looking mainly sunny for holiday Monday with a high of 25.
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1: Taking shots in here. You want one? Yeah, yeah, yeah, yeah, yeah, yeah, yeah, yeah, yeah, yeah.

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4: Moose weather. Cloudy skies with showers off and on and a risk of thunderstorms. Chance for more showers Saturday afternoon with a high of 24. Showers continue for Saturday evening and possibly into Sunday as well. Cloudy and a high of 24. Looking mainly sunny for holiday Monday with a high of 25.

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1: Moose weather.
6: Cloudy skies with showers off and on and a risk of thunderstorms. Chance for more showers Saturday afternoon with a high of 24. Showers continue for Saturday evening and possibly into Sunday as well. Cloudy and a high of 24. Looking mainly sunny for holiday Monday with a high of 25.
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3: Moose weather.
4: Cloudy skies with showers off and on and a risk of thunderstorms. Chance for more showers Saturday afternoon with a high of 24. Showers continue for Saturday evening and possibly into Sunday as well. Cloudy and a high of 24. Looking mainly sunny for holiday Monday with a high of 25.
3: The Moose.

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7: Moose weather.
8: Cloudy skies with showers off and on and a risk of thunderstorms. Chance for more showers Saturday afternoon with a high of 24. Showers continue for Saturday evening and possibly into Sunday as well. Cloudy and a high of 24. Looking mainly sunny for holiday Monday with a high of 25.
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6: Moose weather.
7: Cloudy skies with showers off and on and a risk of thunderstorms. Chance for more showers Saturday afternoon with a high of 24. Showers continue for Saturday evening and possibly into Sunday as well. Cloudy and a high of 24. Looking mainly sunny for holiday Monday with a high of 25.
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6: Cloudy skies with showers off and on and a risk of thunderstorms. Chance for more showers Saturday afternoon with a high of 24. Showers continue for Saturday evening and possibly into Sunday as well. Cloudy and a high of 24. Looking mainly sunny for holiday Monday with a high of 25.
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6: Cloudy skies with showers off and on and a risk of thunderstorms. Chance for more showers Saturday afternoon with a high of 24. Showers continue for Saturday evening and possibly into Sunday as well. Cloudy and a high of 24. Looking mainly sunny for holiday Monday with a high of 25.

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10: Moose weather.
11: Cloudy skies with showers off and on and a risk of thunderstorms. Chance for more showers Saturday afternoon with a high of 24. Showers continue for Saturday evening and possibly into Sunday as well. Cloudy and a high of 24. Looking mainly sunny for holiday Monday with a high of 25.

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5: Moose weather.
6: Cloudy skies with showers off and on and a risk of thunderstorms. Chance for more showers Saturday afternoon with a high of 24. Showers continue for Saturday evening and possibly into Sunday as well. Cloudy and a high of 24. Looking mainly sunny for holiday Monday with a high of 25.
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5: Moose weather.
6: Cloudy skies with showers off and on and a risk of thunderstorms. Chance for more showers Saturday afternoon with a high of 24. Showers continue for Saturday evening and possibly into Sunday as well. Cloudy and a high of 24. Looking mainly sunny for holiday Monday with a high of 25.

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2: The Ministry of Natural Resources is actively responding to numerous high-complexity wildland fires across the province. 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Fire rangers and emergency personnel are working hard to suppress active fires and keep communities safe. Entering the area of an active wildland fire can hinder response efforts and compromise the safety of firefighting crews and emergency personnel. 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
0: Moose weather.
4: Mainly cloudy today, 40% chance of showers and maybe a thunderstorm, getting up to 25, a Humidex 31. Clouds, maybe showers tonight, maybe a thunderstorm again. This evening and overnight, down to 16. Periods of rain on Sunday, with a high of 23.
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10: Moose Weather.
11: Mainly cloudy today, 40% chance of showers and maybe a thunderstorm, getting up to 25, a Humidex 31. Clouds, maybe showers tonight, maybe a thunderstorm again. This evening and overnight, down to 16. Periods of rain on Sunday with a high of 23.
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1: Good morning, I'm John Crawford. The waiting, the hardest part for WestJet travelers this long weekend. WestJet now parking some aircraft ahead of a possible flight.

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11: Moose Weather.
12: Mainly cloudy today, 40% chance of showers and maybe a thunderstorm, getting up to 25, a humidex 31. Clouds, maybe showers tonight, maybe a thunderstorm again. This evening and overnight down to 16. Periods of rain on Sunday with a high of 23.
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10: Mainly cloudy today, 40% chance of showers and maybe a thunderstorm, getting up to 25, a humidex 31. Clouds, maybe showers tonight, maybe a thunderstorm again. This evening and overnight down to 16. Periods of rain on Sunday with a high of 23.

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1: Good morning. A hot and humid day today. 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Otherwise, beautiful to cool off. Light and variable winds on the Muskoka Lakes, Lake of Bays, up through Bancroft and Halliburton. They'll become northeast 5 to 10 knots tomorrow morning. Waves less than half a meter. Water temperature 23 degrees. Some scattered showers and risk of thunderstorms. Port Carling locks open 8 a.m. until 8 p.m. For Georgian Bay, light winds today becoming northeast 15 knots near midnight. Northeast 15 knots tomorrow. Waves half a meter or less, building 1/2 to 1 meter overnight. Water temperature 19 to 23 degrees. Scattered showers with risk of thunderstorms. Trent Severn Waterway open 9 till 6:30 p.m. They sold the beautiful Beneteau from Bayport, but we've got a new one arriving next week. Have a great and safe day. Remember, water on the water, beer on the pier. 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
0: Moose weather.
8: Mainly cloudy today. 40% chance of showers and maybe a thunderstorm, getting up to 25. A humidex 31. Clouds, maybe showers tonight. Maybe a thunderstorm again this evening and overnight, down to 16. Periods of rain on Sunday with a high of 23.

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11: Mainly cloudy today, 40% chance of showers and maybe a thunderstorm, getting up to 25, a Humidex 31. Clouds, maybe showers tonight, maybe a thunderstorm again. This evening and overnight, down to 16. Periods of rain on Sunday, with a high of 23.
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1: Good morning. A hot and humid day today. 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If you're getting out on the waters today, keep the rain gear handy. Otherwise, beautiful to cool off. Light and variable winds on the Muskoka Lakes, Lake of Bays, up through Bancroft and Halliburton. They'll become northeast 5 to 10 knots tomorrow morning. Waves less than half a meter. Water temperature 23 degrees. Some scattered showers and risk of thunderstorms. Port Carling locks open 8 a.m. until 8 p.m. For Georgian Bay, light winds today becoming northeast 15 knots near midnight. Northeast 15 knots tomorrow. Waves half a meter or less, building 1/2 to 1 meter overnight. Water temperature 19 to 23 degrees. Scattered showers with risk of thunderstorms. Trent Severn Waterway open 9 till 6:30 p.m. They sold the beautiful Beneteau from Bayport, but we've got a new one arriving next week. Have a great and safe day. Remember, water on the water, beer on the pier. 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
12: Mainly cloudy today, 40% chance of showers and maybe a thunderstorm, getting up to 25, a Humidex 31. Clouds, maybe showers tonight, maybe a thunderstorm again. This evening and overnight, down to 16. Periods of rain on Sunday with a high of 23.

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12: Mainly cloudy today, 40% chance of showers and maybe a thunderstorm, getting up to 25, a Humidex 31. Clouds, maybe showers tonight, maybe a thunderstorm again. This evening and overnight, down to 16. Periods of rain on Sunday, with a high of 23.
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2: Good morning. A hot and humid day today. 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Otherwise, beautiful to cool off. Light and variable winds on the Muskoka Lakes, Lake of Bays, up through Bancroft and Halliburton. They'll become northeast 5 to 10 knots tomorrow morning. Waves less than half a meter. Water temperature 23 degrees. Some scattered showers and risk of thunderstorms. Port Carling locks open 8 a.m. until 8 p.m. For Georgian Bay, light winds today becoming northeast 15 knots near midnight. Northeast 15 knots tomorrow. Waves half a meter or less, building 1/2 to 1 meter overnight. Water temperature 19 to 23 degrees. Scattered showers with risk of thunderstorms. Trent Severn Waterway open 9 till 6:30 p.m. They sold the beautiful Beneteau from Bayport, but we've got a new one arriving next week. Have a great and safe day. Remember, water on the water, beer on the pier. 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
13: Moose weather.
14: Mainly cloudy today, 40% chance of showers and maybe a thunderstorm, getting up to 25, a Humidex 31. Clouds, maybe showers tonight, maybe a thunderstorm again. This evening and overnight, down to 16. Periods of rain on Sunday with a high of 23.
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15: Well, hey, how's it going? I'm Ricky Tyler. Thank you so much for joining me today. Hope you had a great weekend and that you're enjoying your weekend so far. Coming up on the show today, I've got a movie recommendation for you. Also, a great story about how it's never too late to learn something new. And I started my day today embarrassing a family member. Did I do it on purpose? You bet I did. We'll talk embarrassing family members today and more. Stick around. Can you

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8: Hey, how's it going? I'm Ricky Tyler. Glad you could be with me today. I hope you had a great week. Did you get up to anything good? I had a busy one for the most part, but I did catch up on a movie that I've been wanting to see for a long time. Springsteen, Deliver Me From Nowhere. I wouldn't really call it a biopic. It's more of a true story about a moment in time. It follows Bruce Springsteen on the cusp of global superstardom as he struggles to reconcile the pressures of success with the ghosts of his past. As he records the album Nebraska in the early 1980s. It stars Jeremy Allen White as Bruce Springsteen, who did his own singing in the movie, by the way, and he just gave an incredible performance. That is the sign of a good actor, when they can really pull you into believing they are the character they're portraying, and I did feel like I was watching a young Bruce Springsteen and not the guy from The Bear, you know? It was beautifully filmed too. Just amazing. If you have not seen it yet, I can't recommend it enough. Springsteen, Deliver Me From Nowhere is now available to view on Crave. If you've seen it, I'd love to know your thoughts. 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
4: Moose weather.
5: Mainly cloudy today, 40% chance of showers and maybe a thunderstorm, getting up to 25, a humidex 31. Clouds, maybe showers tonight, maybe a thunderstorm again. This evening and overnight, down to 16. Periods of rain on Sunday with a high of 23.
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7: Hey there, I'm Ricky Tyler. Thank you so much for being with me today. Have you seen Christopher Nolan's new epic blockbuster, The Odyssey? It's on track to surpass $1 billion worldwide, and probably fairly quickly. It made over $700 million in just 12 days. That is pretty incredible. Did you know that the movie has a really cool Canadian connection? While Matt Damon is rightfully getting accolades for his performance as Odysseus, his 4'5" female stunt double deserves praise too. Devon Dalton was born in Vancouver. She's a stunt performer, an actor, a motion capture artist, a voice actor, and a dancer. And her size was one of the key characteristics that landed her the role. She's prominently featured in the battle scene with the giant armor-clad Lastragonians. And so being under 5 feet tall allowed for some forced perspective movie-making magic that gave the already massive 7 foot tall cast members under the armor to look even bigger. A scene from the battle featuring Dalton was used as one of the movie posters as well. I'm sure everybody believes it depicts Damon, but note that is Dalton retreating from the Lastragonians in the poster. Matt Damon recently praised her performance while out promoting the film, saying that she put in a lot of hard work and she had the greatest arms he'd ever seen. Dalton has appeared in more than 60 films, including 2011's Rise of the Planet of the Apes, last year's mega hit Weapons, The Last of Us, and Thunderbolts. In a recent interview with the New York Post, Dalton said, quote, opportunities like this come from building trust and having a strong reputation in the industry. It doesn't just happen overnight. It takes so long, and I spent my entire career preparing for this. Yeah, good for her.

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1: 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A hot and humid day today. 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Otherwise, beautiful to cool off. Light and variable winds on the Muskoka Lakes, Lake of Bays, up through Bancroft and Halliburton. They'll become northeast 5 to 10 knots tomorrow morning. Waves less than half a meter. Water temperature 23 degrees. Some scattered showers and risk of thunderstorms. Port Carling locks open 8 a.m. until 8 p.m. For Georgian Bay, light winds today becoming northeast 15 knots near midnight. Northeast 15 knots tomorrow. Waves half a meter or less, building 1/2 to 1 meter overnight. Water temperature 19 to 23 degrees. Scattered showers with risk of thunderstorms. Trent Severn Waterway open 9 till 6:30 p.m. They sold the beautiful Beneteau from Bayport, but we've got a new one arriving next week. Have a great and safe day. Remember, water on the water, beer on the pier. 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
10: Mainly cloudy today, 40% chance of showers and maybe a thunderstorm, getting up to 25, a Humidex 31. Clouds, maybe showers tonight, maybe a thunderstorm again. This evening and overnight, down to 16. Periods of rain on Sunday with a high of 23.
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12: Hey, Ricky Tyler with you today. Thank you so much for hanging out. And this amazing story comes from China, where a senior who only just learned to swim after retiring saved a drowning man half her age. 71-year-old Liu Defang remembers chatting with her friends out one day near a bridge in her hometown when suddenly she heard someone shout that a man had fallen into the water. Miss Liu, who had only learned how to swim a few years earlier after retiring from her job, wasted no time getting into the water to try to save the drowning man. Someone quickly found a rigid life preserver and threw it to her, and she used that to reach the guy and managed to pull him out of the water. Afterwards, she quietly slipped away. She didn't want any fanfare or accolades, but local police wanted to know who the Good Samaritan was, so they released local traffic cameras and other surveillance footage of the ordeal on social media, hoping someone would recognize the rescuer. The video went viral on Chinese social platforms, with hundreds commending her in the comment sections. Liu hadn't even told her family about what happened because she said, quote, "I feared that they would worry about me." She is a hero, whether she wants to admit it or not, and it's a great reminder that it's never too late to learn something new.

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0: 3, 2, 1. 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The older you do get, the more rules are going to try to get you to follow. 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
8: Hey there, I'm Ricky Tyler. Thank you so much for tuning in today. Well, this is happy news. Canada's sweetheart, Michael J. Fox, will receive one of the Television Academy's biggest honors, the Bob Hope Humanitarian Award, at this year's Emmys. The Academy says the award is in recognition of his transformative contributions to Parkinson's disease research and advocacy. Fox Foundation has raised over $2.5 billion for Parkinson's research. It is now the largest nonprofit funder of Parkinson's research in the entire world. Amazing. MJF is already an Emmy nominee this year in the Outstanding Guest Actor in a Comedy Series category for his role on Apple TV's Shrinking. The 78th Emmy Awards air on September 14th. Good for him. So deserving.

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0: 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Mainly, what is Todd's favorite cheese? Jackie just called up and said it was a form of rock four. Let's see if it's that.
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12: Mainly cloudy today, 40% chance of showers and maybe a thunderstorm, getting up to 25, a Humidex 31. Clouds, maybe showers tonight, maybe a thunderstorm again. This evening and overnight, down to 16. Periods of rain on Sunday with a high of 23.
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13: Hey there, I'm Ricky Tyler. Thank you so much for being with me today. Exciting news for Marvel fans. Oscar winner Ryan Coogler is coming back to Wakanda. The Sinners director will head up Marvel's Black Panther 3. The movie will feature rising star David Johnson from Alien Romulus and Stephen King's The Long Walk as the adult son of Chadwick Boseman's T'Challa, who will inherit his father's mantle. Black Panther 3 is set to be released on December 15th of 2028. I can't think of a better guy for the role. He was amazing in Alien and The Long Walk. David Johnson, remember that name. He's going to be a big star.

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1: Good afternoon. It felt so good to jump in and cool off in the waters today. Just keep your eyes on the skies. Might see a few little scattered showers and risk of thunderstorms. Otherwise, you're looking at light winds today on the Muskoka Lakes, Lake of Bays, up through Bancroft and Haliburton. Those light winds will shift a little northeast, 5 to 10 knots tomorrow morning. Waves less than half a meter, water temperature 23 degrees. Port Carling locks open 8 a.m. until 8 p.m. For Georgian Bay, light winds as well out here at the moment. They'll become northeast 15 knots near midnight, northeast 15 near noon Sunday. Waves half a meter or less, building 1/2 to 1 meter overnight. Water temperature 19 to 22 degrees. You might see a scattered shower with risk of thunderstorm. Nothing on the radar over the bay at the moment. 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
14: Mainly cloudy today, 40% chance of showers and maybe a thunderstorm, getting up to 25, a humidex 31. Clouds, maybe showers tonight, maybe a thunderstorm again. This evening and overnight, down to 16. Periods of rain on Sunday with a high of 23.
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16: Muskoka. Hey, what's up? I'm Ricky Tyler. Thank you for being with me. And I think a lot of us have that one embarrassing family member. And I mean in a funny way, like they go out of their way, sometimes not even intentionally, to make you feel embarrassed. In my family, it's typically my dad, but he's always embarrassing in an unintentional way. Like he's just a goof. But today that family member was me. Was it intentional? Absolutely. Here's what happened. It's my mother's birthday today. She happens to be in Montreal right now. So before the show, I FaceTimed her. And when she picked up, she was in the hotel restaurant. It was jam-packed full of people. And I said, oh no, you're in the restaurant right now. And she said, yeah, do you want to call me later? I said, no. And I busted out the happy birthday song at the top of my lungs in the worst way possible. I'm not a good singer to begin with, but I went extra hard on the bad vocals. The whole restaurant heard it, and my mother was mortified. She is very susceptible to embarrassment, though. How about you? Do you have an embarrassing family member? Are you the embarrassing one, maybe? The family clown? I want to hear your stories today. Tell me about a time that a family member embarrassed you, or maybe that you embarrassed them. But make it funny. Send an email to the Ricky Tyler Show at vistaradio.ca.
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7: Hey there, I'm Ricky Tyler. Thank you so much for tuning in. Appreciate you hanging out with me today. Well, Disney has reportedly met with Macaulay Culkin about a new Home Alone movie. Last year, amid a tour celebrating the 35th anniversary of Home Alone, Macaulay shared an original idea he had for a sequel, saying, quote, "I'm either a widower or a divorcee, raising a kid and all that stuff. I'm working really hard and I'm not really paying enough attention, and the kid is kind of getting miffed at me, and then I get locked out. My son won't let me in, and he's the one setting traps for me. The house is some sort of metaphor for our relationship." Apparently, Disney took notice of Culkin's pitch and liked it enough to reportedly meet with the actor about bringing this idea to life. Okay, shut up and take my money. I think if they do it right, that could be really great.

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6: Moose weather.
7: Mainly cloudy today, 40% chance of showers and maybe a thunderstorm, getting up to 25, a Humidex 31. Clouds, maybe showers tonight, maybe a thunderstorm again. This evening and overnight down to 16. Periods of rain on Sunday with a high of 23.
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9: Muskoka.
10: Hey there, I'm Ricky Tyler. Thanks for tuning in today. We're talking about embarrassing family members today. In my family, it's usually my father. He's embarrassing unintentionally, though, because he just does goofy stuff all the time, not realizing at all that he's being goofy. Today, though, I was the embarrassing one. I FaceTimed my mom this morning for her birthday. She happens to be in Montreal right now, and when she picked up, she was in a busy restaurant. So I scream sang happy birthday to her at the top of my lungs in the worst way that I possibly could. She was totally mortified. I wish I had recorded it because it was too good. People from other tables were turning around, and my mom is very quick to embarrassment, so it was awesome. I'm asking you to share a story about a time when a family member embarrassed you or you embarrassed them. Make it funny, though. This is a great one from Nat. She said, when I was a young teenager, my family was driving to Disneyland. We took the coast and visited Hearst Castle. Everyone had to walk and stay on the carpet runners or an alarm would go off. My dad and sisters and I were at the back of the group. My mom was up ahead. She is a real busybody and injects herself into others' business sometimes. We suddenly heard the alarms going off. I jokingly said that I bet mom caused it. Turned out I was right. She was so busy trying to stop others from walking off the carpet that she walked off of it herself. Serves your mom right for being a busybody. She said, I have many, many embarrassing stories with my family. I think we all do. That was a good one. Thanks, Nat. That's a good example of someone who's unintentionally embarrassing, like my dad, as opposed to somebody who goes out of their way to be embarrassing, like me. Keep those embarrassing family stories coming. Send an email to the Ricky Tyler Show at VistaRadio.ca.

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0: Good afternoon. It felt so good to jump in and cool off in the waters today. Just keep your eyes on the skies. Might see a few little scattered showers and risk of thunderstorms. Otherwise, you're looking at light winds today on the Muskoka Lakes, Lake of Bays, up through Bancroft and Haliburton. Those light winds will shift a little northeast, 5 to 10 knots tomorrow morning. Waves less than half a meter, water temperature 23 degrees. Port Carling locks open 8 a.m. until 8 p.m. For Georgian Bay, light winds as well out here at the moment. They'll become northeast 15 knots near midnight, northeast 15 near noon Sunday. Waves half a meter or less, building 1/2 to 1 meter overnight. Water temperature 19 to 22 degrees. You might see a scattered shower with risk of thunderstorm. Nothing on the radar over the bay at the moment. 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That's through Monday. 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
9: Mainly cloudy today, 40% chance of showers and maybe a thunderstorm, getting up to 25, a humidex 31. Clouds, maybe showers tonight, maybe a thunderstorm again. This evening and overnight, down to 16. Periods of rain on Sunday with a high of 23.
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12: Hey there, Ricky Tyler with you today. We are talking about embarrassing family members, or maybe we're the embarrassing ones. This morning, I FaceTimed my mom for her birthday. She happens to be visiting Montreal right now, so when she picked up, she was in a busy restaurant. So I scream sang to her as loud as I could. People at other tables were turning around. It was glorious. Was she mortified? Absolutely she was. Very embarrassed. She's quick to embarrassment, my mom, though, so it's really easy. I'm asking you to tell me about a time when a family member embarrassed you or you embarrassed them. Make it funny. I heard from Victoria, who said, my dad and I were at Yorkdale Mall when I was about 14, and the security alarm went off at a store, and he yelled out, thief, and I let him know that I thought he said something else that starts with a Q. Oh my goodness. So he took it upon himself to yell that in a heavily populated mall, even when there were no alarms going off. Oh boy. Yeah, I would be like, I did not know this man. That's a good one. Thanks, Victoria. Keep your answers coming. Tell me about a time when a family member embarrassed you or you embarrassed them, but make it funny. Send an email to the Ricky Tyler Show at vistaradio.ca.

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10: Hey, how's it going? I'm Ricky Tyler. Thank you so much for being with me today. We are talking about embarrassing family members. That was me today. I FaceTimed my mother for her birthday and she was in a busy restaurant, so I busted out happy birthday as loud as I could in the worst singing voice possible. People in the restaurant were turning around. It was great. She was absolutely mortified. Today, I'm asking you to share your embarrassing family member stories, but make it funny. You know, I don't want the story of how your uncle embarrasses the whole family because he's in prison. You know, I'm looking for stuff like this one from Zara. She said, my dad messed with my first date when he came to pick me up by acting like a hard ass. He filled a whiskey bottle with tea, and when he answered the door, he chugged the whole thing while staring the guy down, and then he tried to break the bottle over his own head. We had to cancel the date to rush my dad to the hospital. Don't concuss yourself. This time became a running joke in the family once I was able to date again. Oh my goodness, that is crazy. Your dad is hardcore. Thank you for sharing, Sarah. Keep your answers coming. Tell me about a time that a family member embarrassed you or that you embarrassed them. You can let me know in an email, the Ricky Tyler Show at VistaRadio.ca.

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10: Moose weather.
11: Mainly cloudy today, 40% chance of showers and maybe a thunderstorm, getting up to 25, a humidex 31. Clouds, maybe showers tonight, maybe a thunderstorm again. This evening and overnight, down to 16. Periods of rain on Sunday with a high of 23.
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13: Hey there, I'm Ricky Tyler. Thank you so much for spending part of your weekend with me. I really appreciate it. I'm going to get going in a moment, but we've been talking about embarrassing family members. Funny stories of a time where a family member embarrassed you, or maybe you embarrassed a family member. I'll leave you with one more before I go. I heard from Sarah, who said, it was my 16th birthday and my family went to a fancy Italian restaurant. The staff came over to sing happy birthday to me, and my dad started singing along loudly in a bad Italian opera kind of accent. We are not Italian. The staff was so stunned, they just stopped singing and walked away. The other customers around us laughed and applauded. I was mortified. I think the funniest part of that story is the staff just stopping and walking away. Wow. Thanks, Sarah. Keep your answers coming. I'll keep reading them. Tell me a funny story of a time that somebody in your family embarrassed you or that you embarrassed them. Send an email to the Ricky Tyler Show at vistaradio.ca. All right, that's it for me. Enjoy the rest of your weekend and have a fantastic week. I'll catch you right back here next weekend. Left the

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0: Good afternoon. It felt so good to jump in and cool off in the waters today. Just keep your eyes on the skies. Might see a few little scattered showers and risk of thunderstorms. Otherwise, you're looking at light winds today on the Muskoka Lakes, Lake of Bays, up through Bancroft and Halliburton. Those light winds will shift a little northeast, 5 to 10 knots tomorrow morning. Waves less than half a meter, water temperature 23 degrees. Port Carling locks open 8 a.m. until 8 p.m. For Georgian Bay, light winds as well out here at the moment. They'll become northeast 15 knots near midnight, northeast 15 near noon Sunday. Waves half a meter or less, building 1/2 to 1 meter overnight. Water temperature 19 to 22 degrees. You might see a scattered shower with risk of thunderstorm. Nothing on the radar over the bay at the moment. If you're fueling up, go to a Maple Leaf Marina location this weekend. 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That's through Monday. 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
14: Moose weather.
15: Mainly cloudy today, 40% chance of showers and maybe a thunderstorm, getting up to 25, a humidex 31. Clouds, maybe showers tonight, maybe a thunderstorm again. This evening and overnight, down to 16. Periods of rain on Sunday with a high of 23.
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14: Mainly cloudy today, 40% chance of showers and maybe a thunderstorm, getting up to 25, a Humidex 31. Clouds, maybe showers tonight, maybe a thunderstorm again. This evening and overnight, down to 16. Periods of rain on Sunday with a high of 23.
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0: Good afternoon. It felt so good to jump in and cool off in the waters today. Just keep your eyes on the skies. Might see a few little scattered showers and risk of thunderstorms. Otherwise, you're looking at light winds today on the Muskoka Lakes, Lake of Bays, up through Bancroft and Halliburton. Those light winds will shift a little northeast, 5 to 10 knots tomorrow morning. Waves less than half a meter, water temperature 23 degrees. Port Carling locks open 8 a.m. until 8 p.m. For Georgian Bay, light winds as well out here at the moment. They'll become northeast 15 knots near midnight, northeast 15 near noon Sunday. Waves half a meter or less, building 1/2 to 1 meter overnight. Water temperature 19 to 22 degrees. You might see a scattered shower with risk of thunderstorm. Nothing on the radar over the bay at the moment. 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
15: Mainly cloudy today, 40% chance of showers and maybe a thunderstorm, getting up to 25, a Humidex 31. Clouds, maybe showers tonight, maybe a thunderstorm again. This evening and overnight, down to 16. Periods of rain on Sunday with a high of 23.
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0: 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The Huntsville Festival of the Arts is bringing free open-air cinema to the Huntsville Town Docks on Sunday, August 2nd at dusk, right around 9 o'clock. 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
9: Mainly cloudy today, 40% chance of showers and maybe a thunderstorm, getting up to 25, a Humidex 31. Clouds, maybe showers tonight, maybe a thunderstorm again. This evening and overnight down to 16. Periods of rain on Sunday with a high of 23.

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6: Showers tonight, risk of a thunderstorm down to 16. Periods of rain on Sunday reaching 23. Sun and cloud on Monday with a high of 25.
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11: Showers tonight, risk of a thunderstorm down to 16. Periods of rain on Sunday reaching 23. Sun and cloud on Monday with a high of 25.
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1: Good afternoon. It felt so good to jump in and cool off in the waters today. Just keep your eyes on the skies. Might see a few little scattered showers and risk of thunderstorms. Otherwise, you're looking at light winds today on the Muskoka Lakes, Lake of Bays, up through Bancroft and Haliburton. Those light winds will shift a little northeast, 5 to 10 knots tomorrow morning. Waves less than half a meter, water temperature 23 degrees. Port Carling locks open 8 a.m. until 8 p.m. For Georgian Bay, light winds as well out here at the moment. They'll become northeast 15 knots near midnight, northeast 15 near noon Sunday. Waves half a meter or less, building 1/2 to 1 meter overnight. Water temperature 19 to 22 degrees. You might see a scattered shower with risk of thunderstorm. Nothing on the radar over the bay at the moment. 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That's through Monday. 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
13: Showers tonight, risk of a thunderstorm down to 16. Periods of rain on Sunday reaching 23. Sun and cloud on Monday with a high of 25.
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12: Showers tonight, risk of a thunderstorm down to 16. Periods of rain on Sunday reaching 23. Sun and cloud on Monday with a high of 25.
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13: Showers tonight, risk of a thunderstorm down to 16, periods of rain on Sunday reaching 23, sun and cloud on Monday with a high of 25.
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10: Showers tonight, risk of a thunderstorm down to 16. Periods of rain on Sunday reaching 23. Sun and cloud on Monday with a high of 25.
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12: Showers tonight, risk of a thunderstorm down to 16. Periods of rain on Sunday reaching 23. Sun and cloud on Monday with a high of 25.
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8: Showers tonight, risk of a thunderstorm down to 16. Periods of rain on Sunday reaching 23. Sun and cloud on Monday with a high of 25.
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